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105.5 and 95.3 Sam FM. It's a good thing. And the fine young cannibals. 609, yeah, I know. We're ready to go. Jay Lopez right here checking in. Yeah, we got Thursday rolling more than halfway through the month. It is the 16th of July. Well, this situation with the wildfires. Wildfires burning in Canada and in Minnesota, causing air quality issues across very large sections of the United States that were affected by it. I guess not as bad as some areas. I saw footage of New York City you couldn't even see. Looked like a dense fog or something. So we're looking at areas of smoke and haze. And what that does mean, as well, is reduced visibility. All right, it kind of looks like haze, but it's actually smoke from these wildfires. So keep that in mind. Be careful. Air quality could be an issue even for us here in central Virginia. So if that impacts you, be aware. Take note. You may not be able to be outdoors for an extended period of time. It's going to be another very, very warm day today as well. We'll tell you all about that. So we do expect to be in the upper 90s with a heat index into triple digits. And we'll tell you all about that. Boy, we have a lot going on here. These wildfires are really something else. All right, well, we'll do our best to stay on top of it and keep things going. We got the Alan Parsons Project. It's the Eye in the Sky on 105.5 and 95.3 Sam FM.

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95 and 95.3 Sam FM with Journey in any way you want it. All right, 621, Jay Lopez here with you. 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All right, 621, Jay Lopez here with you. We will update the forecast.

0: Here, this day in 1935, amazingly, Oklahoma City becomes the first U.S. city to install parking meters. Oh, man. Okay, wow, that was 35. My goodness. So this day in 1969, Apollo 11, the first space mission to land astronauts on the moon, was launched from the Kennedy Space Center in Florida. Yep, that was 1969. And this day in 1976, that great duo, Loggins and Messina, decide that's it. And they were going to break up, and they did. And this day in 1980, Republicans nominate Ronald Reagan for U.S. president. And unfortunately, this day in 81, we lost Harry Chapin, a tractor-trailer accident on New York's Long Island Expressway. And also on this day in 1981, Datsun, remember Datsun, changed their name to Nissan, which of course it is today. Now this day in 1993, both Free Willy and Hocus Pocus were released in theaters. All right. And we've got our forecast here on the way.
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0: Now, Sam FM, Thursday weather here for July 16. As we know, with these wildfires burning, just really causing some problems. Areas of smoke and haze. In some areas, reduced visibility. But we do expect a mainly sunny day. And a high in the upper 90s. Heat index right around 101. So triple digits for what it feels like. And then tonight, areas of smoke around. Partly cloudy, low 70s overnight. And then tomorrow, again, areas of smoke expected around tomorrow. Mainly sunny and a high in the low 90s. Okay, wildfires burning in Canada and Minnesota, affecting a huge portion of the United States. And up in the Northeast, at the end of the day yesterday, was really something. You couldn't see anything. Right now, Culpeper 71, Madison 69, and Charlottesville with 71. So we'll stay on top of it here. Keep that in mind. If that's going to impact you, especially later, you need to be in air conditioning, probably, and not outdoors. Breathing that smoke. That good old JT, James Taylor, and How Sweet It Is on 105.5 and 95.3 Sam FM.

105.5 and 95.3 in Culpeper. Yeah, it's Dave Mason, Sam FM. You know, we just disagree. What a great song that is. Fantastic. And Jay Lopez here, 635, as we get Thursday going here, the 16th. And, well, unfortunately, Culpeper Renaissance, because of the forecast and the weather situation, has decided to postpone the third Thursday Summer Concert Series event scheduled for later today. Yep, they're going to postpone it. Safety of all, a top priority. Now, a new date and additional event information will be announced, they say, as soon as possible. All right? You can follow them, Culpeper Renaissance Incorporated, on Facebook, also their website, and get the latest updates. So a reminder, the third Thursday Summer Concert Series later today with Culpeper Renaissance has been postponed. They're gonna get it all together and reschedule, hopefully for a much better time outdoors. All right, that's a very important thing. And this smoke and haze, not fun. If you're looking at the Blue Ridge Mountains, by the way, it looks like haze, but it's mainly smoke and probably some haze. We got the runaround. Now, this is Van Halen on 105.5 and 95.3 Sam FM.

0: 105.5 and 95.3 Sam FM with Styx says, come sail away. Jade Lopez right here, 6:50 in the morning. World Cup just rolling on. So here we go. Big time in Atlanta yesterday afternoon. And Argentina. Lionel Messi and the crew heading to their second straight World Cup final. They scored two very late goals to beat England 2-1 in that semifinal in Atlanta. It's a record crowd. They showed all these different fan festivals. They're just unbelievable. Just unbelievable. All right, so it's Argentina. They will now meet Spain in Sunday's World Cup final in New Jersey. MetLife Stadium. They've changed all the names, but I call them what they are. Anyway, that's pretty amazing. Okay, by the way, England will face France in Saturday's what they call third place match. So best of luck to all. All right, there we go. I did see Mick Jagger. they grabbed a little shot of him at the match in Atlanta, just shaking his head. He was not a happy camper. We got our forecast here. I'm on the way.
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0: Sam FM Thursday weather here for July 16. Well, now we've got this smoke from those wildfires, areas of smoke and haze, and in many areas reduced visibility here, especially later from what they tell us. A mainly sunny day today, upper 90s. Heat index, what it's going to feel like, triple digits around 101. And then for tonight, areas of smoke around, a low in the low 70s. And then tomorrow, Friday, a mainly sunny day will be in the low 90s, so a little bit cooler. And again, areas of smoke around tomorrow, covering a really huge area of the country, if you didn't know that. Wildfires burning in Canada and Minnesota. Culpeper 71, Mineral 73, and Charlottesville with 71. Really take care if you need to be out anywhere. And if the smoke does affect you, you got to be aware of that as well. All right? Don't spend a lot of time outdoors if you don't have to. Well, Mick Jagger, he was not a happy camper last night as they showed him at the soccer match in Atlanta. England, well, they didn't make it. They lost. Rolling Stones, it's only rock and roll, but you know we like it on 105.5 and 95.3 Sam FM.

0: 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Keeping it cool since 76. 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

105.5 and 95.3 Sam FM, Geddy Lee, Rush, and the Spirit of Radio. Yeah, we've got it. We've got the Spirit, 707. And Jay Lopez right here, proud to be with you as we get Thursday going as best we can. Wildfires burning in Canada and Minnesota, causing air quality issues across some very large sections of the good old U.S. of A., including central Virginia. Not as severe as some other areas, believe it or not. Smoke, dense, very hazy. It looks hazy. Definitely reducing visibility in many, many areas. That includes central Virginia here, so keep that in mind if you're out later. Wildfire smoke, they say, could be dangerous for those who are sensitive and maybe elderly people with health conditions as well. Keep that in mind, all right? And it's going to be a very, very warm day today with the heat index feeling like we're in triple digits. So that's another consideration right there. So please be alert, take care. Get indoors if you need to. It's Sheryl Crow, Are You Strong Enough, on 105.5 and 95.3 Sam FM.

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All the good stuff is right here in the morning for you. Fog hat and a third time lucky. And Jay Lopez, proud to be with you here, 7:20 in the morning. Hope you have a great day today. Thanks for getting going with us. Definitely appreciate it here. Oh, yeah. Music news update here. And, well, I mentioned Mick Jagger earlier. Saw him at the soccer match in Atlanta, shaking his head. Well, Mick Jagger is not slowing down. So he says he's already writing new music just days after the Rolling Stones released their brand new album called Foreign Tongues, out right now, by the way. So there we go. He is full steam ahead, it seems like. He wants to go out on tour. And he said, hopefully next year. All right, we'll hold him to that. Barry Manilow using his upcoming tour, celebrating music educators across the U.S. A great thing. Mr. Manilow will hand out the Manilow Music Teacher Award during each stop on his tour. The award handed out as part of his Manilow Music Project, recognizing educators whose passion and dedication to bring music to life for their students. Pretty great. Winners, by the way, get a $10,000 grant. Half going to the teacher, the other half going toward instruments and equipment for the school. That is a great thing. The next leg of Barry Manilow's tour will be, July 20th, Charleston, South Carolina. What a great idea, really. Well, the one, the only Billy Joel, always a treat, revealing why he stopped writing music, which he apparently has done. In an interview, said he felt like when he finished writing the album River of Dreams, a good one, by the way, he said, that's it. The Beatles had 12 albums. That was enough for him. He said he did not want to dilute his legacy, so he stopped doing the rock music thing after River of Dreams. All right, so that's it. He did some classical music thing that he wanted to do. I've never heard that, but anyway. All right. One more note. It's tough. Huey Lewis opening up about his hearing loss said that he's using a regular hearing aid, but he's basically deaf, unfortunately. It's really, really a shame. He said, music is no longer a part of my life, and it is a very, very hard pill to swallow. Well, I guess so. That is tough. So we wish him all the best. He did release a final shame. He's no longer, he said, music is no longer a part of my life.

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5: Well, Sam FM Thursday weather here for July 16. Well, we know this smoke thing is a problem. Areas of smoke and haze because of those wildfires burning both Canada and Minnesota. We'll have a mainly sunny day today, but maybe just be kind of peeking through the haze. We'll be in the upper 90s, heat index around 101, so triple digits for what it feels like. Then tonight, areas of smoke around, low in the low 70s. And tomorrow, Friday, it'll be a mainly sunny day, a little cooler, low 90s. And again, areas of smoke expected around the area tomorrow. So keep that in mind. Culpeper 72, Luray 70, Charlottesville with 71 this morning. And it's the Mighty Led Zeppelin, Over the Hills and Far Away on 105.5 and 95.3 Sam FM.

105.5 and 95.3 Sam FM. John Mellencamp, yes, the one and only and a wild night, currently on his big tour where he plays his actual songs, hit songs. He's doing it. He is. By the way, Jiffy Lube Live, July 29th. That's a Wednesday to catch Mr. Mellencamp. And a reminder now, we made this announcement earlier. Due to the forecast and the weather situation, Culpeper Renaissance deciding to postpone their third Thursday Summer Concert Series event here for later today, this afternoon and evening. So that is postponed. Safety, a big issue. And so what they're going to try and do is get additional event information as soon as they can. You can follow Culpeper Renaissance on Facebook, by the way, and visit their website, get the latest updates. So they say Culpeper Renaissancing, they look forward to seeing all at their rescheduled concert. Okay, so as soon as we get any information at all, we will most certainly let you know. But for right now, the third Thursday Summer Concert Series for later today, Culpeper Renaissance, postponed. Well, we call it the Friends song. It's the Rembrandt, and I'll be there for you on 105.5 and 95.3 Sam FM.

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1: Rumors spreading round in that Texas town about the shack outside the game. You know what I'm talking about. 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

0: 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Sam FM, oh yeah, we love them. The little old band from Texas, yeah, always sounding great. ZZ Top and LaGrange. And Jay Lopez with you, 749. As we get Thursday going here, we see the cloud cover, we see the haze, which is actually smoke. We'll tell you about that. Well, the ESPYs, Big Apple, recognizing the best and brightest in sports last night in New York City. And what we understand here, the results, New York Knicks guard Jalen Brunson crowned best athlete in men's sports and best NBA player. Asia Wilson, Las Vegas Aces, best athletes in women's sports and also the best WNBA player. Now, Myles Garrett of the LA Rams honored as best NFL player, best MLB player, Shohei Ohtani, best soccer player, well, Lionel Messi, big surprise. Best tennis player, Carlos Alcaraz. Best golfer, Scottie Scheffler. How about that? Olympic figure skater Alyssa Liu named the best breakthrough athlete at the ESPYs last night in the Big Apple. All right, we've got our forecast on the way here.
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0: Well, here it is. Yep, Thursday edition of our workday kickoff. Hope you have a good one no matter what you are doing. Maybe you're on the road, working from home, headed into the office. Whatever. 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That is where Virginia flavor and friendly hospitality all come together on Route 29, south of Culpeper, and open 7 days a week. Well, Sam FM Thursday weather here for July 16. So we see areas of smoke around and haze. Well, it looks like haze if you're looking at the Blue Ridge Mountains. That is actually smoke.

reduced visibility as well. Those wildfires, smoke from those wildfires burning in Canada and in Minnesota as well. All right. Sunshine will be out today. Maybe hard to see it. Upper 90s, heat index, triple digits around 101. And tonight, smoke around, low 70s. And tomorrow, Friday, mainly sunny day, low 90s, a little bit cooler, areas of smoke for tomorrow as well. So please be aware. If you're very sensitive, that's something to consider, besides the fact that we're going to feel like we're in triple digits later as far as warmth goes and the smoke and the haze. Boy. 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

105.5 and 95.3 Sam FM. It's the Crowded House, Neil Finn and friends, and Something So Strong. And Jay Lopez right here with you at 8:06. Now, what a day. Thursday rolling here. Areas of smoke around with a haze. So please keep that in mind if you're out. Reduced visibility in many, many areas this morning. Those wildfires just creating problems in a huge portion of the United States. That would be wildfires burning in Canada and also Minnesota. Well, a reminder, because of the weather situation and heat advisory, Culpeper Renaissance has decided to postpone their third Thursday Summer Concert Series event, scheduled for later today and this evening. Of course, safety the top priority. A new date and additional event information will be announced as soon as possible, and we will let you know. You can follow Culpeper Renaissance on Facebook. Also, you can also visit their website for the latest in updates for Culpeper Renaissance. We know they didn't want to postpone, but it just really felt like they had to do it. All right, let's sit back and listen to the music. Or if you're driving, just pay attention. 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

0: 105.5 and 95.3 Sam FM. Oh, yeah, Johnny Rivers. How about it? The rockin' pneumonia and the boogie-woogie flu. And Jay Lopez here with you. It's 8:20 in the morning. We'll update the forecast on the way. But right now...
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Well, this movie, Christopher Nolan movie, The Odyssey, looking to get off to a humongous start at the box office this weekend. It's debut weekend. They say they expect it to make $100 million in its debut. Goodness. If it hits $100 million, that would be the third movie to do so this year after Toy Story 5 and the Super Mario Galaxy movie, okay? By the way, the movie is the first ever to be entirely shot with IMAX cameras and will benefit financially from that premium format, including those big 70-millimeter screens. All right, so we'll see how that works out. Well, we mentioned it. I still think it's funny. Alvin and the Chipmunks returning to the big screen. That's right, a reboot, untitled right now. Still a ways away to hit theaters now. They say it's going to be 2028, but fans will be seeing a lot of their favorite Chipmunks on social media and pretty much everywhere because Big Shot Pictures, producing the new movie, said they're going to work hard to cultivate a fan base on social platforms ahead of the movie coming out. Okay, all right. By the way, the last four Chipmunk movies, as I mentioned, the last four movies of the Chipmunks made over $1 billion worldwide. Well, the Batman Part 2, starring Robert Pattinson, now been delayed again, now set to be released in 2028. A bunch of delays. Release date changes at Warner Brothers. They say because of this Paramount sale dragging on and on. And post much of delays. Release date changes at Warner Brothers. They say because of this Paramount sale dragging on and on. And post

0: Away.
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0: Oh, Sam FM Thursday weather here for July 16. Well, here's the story. With those wildfires burning, areas of smoke and haze here today. Be aware of that. Even though the sun will be out, you might have a hard time actually seeing it. And if you're looking at the Blue Ridge Mountains, I've been saying this, it looks like haze. We're used to seeing that, but it's actually smoke coming through. Today, the upper 90s, what it feels like, heat index around 101. Tonight, smoke around this evening, and partly cloudy, a low in the low 70s. And then for tomorrow, Friday, really more of the same. Areas of smoke predicted for tomorrow. Mainly sunny, a little bit cooler, will be in the low 90s. And a rain on Saturday could help this smoke situation for sure. All right, so reduced visibility in some spots. And again, areas of smoke around central Virginia and haze. Culpeper 76. Yeah, Louisa 73. Charlottesville with 75 this morning. Jimi Hendrix and The Experience all along the Watchtower. 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

105.5 and 95.3 Sam FM. It is Van the Man Morrison and the Moon Dance. And Jay Lopez here with you. It is 8:37 as we get Thursday going. Best weekend here. And hope you're doing well. Thank you for being right here, getting going with us. All right. We know Googling stuff is a thing. According to the group Unscrambler, what are the top 10 most Googled words so far in this year of 2026? The most Googled words, top 10. All right, I will give them to you coming up. It is interesting. I would have never guessed some of them. So you never know. Googling is a thing. It's Kevin Cronin and REO Speedwagon. Don't let him go on 105.5 and 95.3 Sam FM.

0: 105.5 and 95.3 Sam FM. You better think. Yeah, think. It's Aretha Franklin. Just an amazing right there. All right, digging way back for that one. 851, Jay Lopez right here. Answers to Jay's Trivia Challenge. We got them. By the way, we do that every weekday morning around 8:35. I'm usually a little bit late, but anyway, okay. Don't exactly know. Well, I guess just they can research this and find out. Numbers are numbers. According to Unscrambler-er, if I get that right, the top 10 most Googled words so far in 2026, okay? Most Googled words so far this year, top 10. Here we go. Number 10 is bias. Number 9 is democracy. Oh, number 8, culture. Number 7, narcissist. Number 6, metaphor. Number 5, integrity. Number 4, empathy. Wow. Number 3, fascism. Number 2, love. I should Google that. And number 1, gaslighting. Yeah, that is number 1. Top Googled words so far this year in 2026. We've got our forecast. I would have never guessed a lot of those. Coming right up.
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2: Take a trip to Spain without ever leaving Culpeper with It's About Time in Culpeper's Spanish Red Pig, which has been brined in citrus with fresh rosemary, bay leaf, brown sugar, salt, and bathed in water for 36 hours. After that, it's tabled and brought to room temperature and then dry rubbed with Spanish paprika and pimento, then off to an outdoor open flame and short smoked, then pulled to their indoor ovens to a low bake with pumpkin, acorn squash, and green apples stuffed with cumin, cloves, cinnamon, and allspice, and covered for 6 hours, then accompanied by light demi-glace consisting of pumpkin, acorn squash, and apples, pureed, made into a paste, served over scalloped potatoes with Stilton cheese and green beans. Don't miss out on this very special culinary dish. It's sure

0: sell out. 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
1: Well, Sam FM Thursday weather here for July 16. Well, we know it. We know about the situation with smoke coming our way, areas of smoke and haze here today. Be aware of that. Reduced visibility in some areas. And again, if you're looking at the Blue Ridge Mountains, it looks like haze, but it's mainly smoke. All right, that's what we're looking at. And if you're very sensitive to it, you got to keep that in mind. Today's sunshine through the haze, upper 90s. Heat index expected around 101 today, so triple digits as far as what it feels like if you're out. All right, that's the word. Now, tonight, you know, smoke around, partly cloudy, low 70s, and then for tomorrow, Friday, a sunny day, low 90s, a little bit cooler, but yes, areas of smoke around tomorrow as well. And it looks like with some rain on Saturday, that could be a big help. In fact, Saturday with an 80% chance of rain. Culpeper right at 80, Orange 75, and Charlottesville with 76. So please take care if you need to be out. It's Def Leppard, Joe Elliott, and friends. 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

105.5 and 95.3 Sam FM with the squeeze. Yes, Tempted and Jay Lopez right here. Good to be with you. It's 9:09. Hope all is well with you. Well, these wildfires, man, mainly burning in Canada, also in Minnesota, but the Canadian wildfires sending that smoke our way. Air quality issues really all over. Very, very large sections of the United States. Very dense in some areas, almost impossible to see. Big cities being affected. The Big Apple, of course. Chicago, Philly, Minneapolis. So that is the word right now. And keep that in mind because we've got it here today. Smoke and haze. And in some spots, reduced visibility. It's crazy. All right. If you're very sensitive, you want to keep that in mind. Try not to be out. Get into air conditioning. If you're working out, you got to take a lot of breaks. And still, we're expected to be heat index-wise, what it feels like around triple digits here today. So keep that in mind as well. I'll tell you. Had a group from Tampa, Florida. When they first started out, they were the four-letter words. Fortunately, they changed their name to the Outlaws. That's a great name. It's the Outlaws. Green grass and high tides on 105.5 and 95.3 Sam FM.

105.5 and 95.3 Sam FM with the Santana and the Black Magic Woman. Jay Lopez right here. It is 921. Yeah.

0: Morning. Check this out. A South American theme park in Colombia built the world's largest ceramic piggy bank. Hollow piggy bank, 29 feet, 6 inches tall. It is 33 feet long. Goodness. The bank weighs 30 tons, has a working coin slot for donations to local animal shelters. All right. Good. Gotta be amazing to see that. Goodness gracious. At an amusement park. All right. A Canadian Pomeranian named Twinkie broke a Guinness World Record jumping through a human's arms 10 times in 7.48 seconds. How about that? Twinkie is a member of the Acro Canine Crew dance troupe. Wow. And Twinkie knows many, many tricks. They say all taught with positive reinforcement and treats and praise and love. Okay, congratulations to Twinkie. We got our forecast coming right up.
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2: Sam FM Thursday weather here for July 16. Well, we're looking at it. Sunshine today. However, you know, it just looks hazy because of all this smoke. Areas of smoke all around central Virginia here today. Could even reduce visibility. It looks like haze, especially if you're looking at the Blue Ridge Mountains. Today, upper 90s, heat index triple digits. Going to feel like around 101. Now, tonight, you got the smoke around. A low in the low 70s, partly cloudy. And then for tomorrow, Friday, a sunny day, low 90s, a little bit cooler, but areas of smoke tomorrow as well. Please keep that in mind. Boy, it's a tough situation here with those wildfires just burning. Mainly we're getting the, I believe, the smoke from Canada, but that's going on in Minnesota as well. Culpeper 83, Lake Anna 85, Charlottesville 79 with this morning. And Bono and U2 had a beautiful day on 105.5 and 95.3 Sam FM.

105.5 and 95.3 Sam FM. Oh, yeah. I love the Alice Cooper. I'm 18. I'll tell you, what a character. Out on tour, doing great. 9:36, and Jay Lopez here with you. Getting Thursday going, more than halfway through the month here. Boy, 16th. A reminder that due to the weather situation, heat advisory, Culpeper Renaissance postponing their third Thursday summer concert series event later today, later this afternoon and evening. All right, postponed. Third Thursday summer concert series. Now, they will be getting out additional information for a new date, and they'll announce that as soon as possible, and we will let you know. All right, so follow Culpeper Renaissance, by the way, on Facebook, or visit their website for the latest updates. And I'll look forward to seeing all of us at their rescheduled concert, but not happening, later today and this evening. Okay, the third Thursday summer concert series. Guess they have to maybe pick another Thursday. Okay, there's more. We got the Black Crowes, and it's Twice as Hard on 105.5 and 95.3 Sam FM.

0: 105.5 and 95.3 Sam FM. Peter Frampton comes alive. Yes, you got to show me the way. 949, Jay Lopez right here with you. Some real World Cup excitement yesterday, and maybe a surprise. I don't know. England seemed like it was they were hanging in there when the game started. But Argentina is heading to their second straight World Cup final. Yep, they scored two late goals to beat England 2-1 in that big semifinal yesterday in Atlanta. Crowd in Atlanta was unbelievable. Goodness gracious. So they will now meet Spain in Sunday's final. That'll be in New Jersey, MetLife Stadium. How about that? That's going to be pretty amazing right there. By the way, England will face France in Saturday's third place match. All right, that'll be Saturday. Then the great big World Cup final happening on Sunday, 3 p.m. is the startup time for the match. And they're starting, well, at 11 in the morning. There's all kinds of stuff going on. A big pregame show with some music and stuff like that. A halftime show and then a closing ceremony of some sort. I haven't been able to keep track of all the entertainment, but they're setting it all up for Sunday. We've got our forecast here on the way.
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0: Well, Sam FM Thursday weather here for July 16. What a day, huh? Boy, areas of smoke and haze here today. We've got that smoke coming our way from those wildfires burning in Canada, also in Minnesota, as a matter of fact, covering a huge area of the country, by the way, with the smoke. A mainly sunny day, I guess sun peeking through the haze. We'll be in the upper 90s, heat index around 101, so it's going to feel like we're in triple digits. And then for tonight, smoke around, partly cloudy, low in the low 70s. Now, tomorrow, Friday, a mainly sunny day. However, areas of smoke for tomorrow, so please keep that in mind. A little bit cooler, we're going to be in the low 90s. And let us

But on Saturday, pretty good chance of rain. 80% chance of rain on Saturday. And hopefully that is going to be a big, big help. Rain on into Saturday evening as well. All right. So please take care. Culpeper 83, Gordonsville 77, Charlottesville with 79. And we are flirting with disaster. 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
2: Sunny and hot again today. We're looking for a high to get into the upper 90s, pushing triple digits. And with the heat index, we'll be up around 102, 103. Now we're expecting a few clouds tonight with a low near 70. Plenty of sunshine tomorrow, Friday, as we head towards

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2: Sunny and hot again today. We're looking for a high to get into the upper 90s, pushing triple digits. And with the heat index, we'll be up around 102, 103. Now we're expecting a few clouds tonight with a low near 70. Plenty of sunshine tomorrow, Friday, as we head towards the weekend. We're going to see a high get into the lower 90s.
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8: Sunny and hot again today. We're looking for a high to get into the upper 90s, pushing triple digits. And with the heat index, we'll be up around 102, 103. Now we're expecting a few clouds tonight with a low near 70. Plenty of sunshine tomorrow, Friday, as we head towards the weekend. We're going to see a high get into the lower 90s.
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0: be up around 102, 103. Now we're expecting a few clouds tonight with a low near 70. Plenty of sunshine tomorrow, Friday, as we head towards the weekend. We're going to see a high get into the lower 90s.
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6: We're going to see a few clouds tonight around central Virginia. We're going to see a low near 70. Now, as we head towards the weekend tomorrow, Friday, plenty of sunshine. We're going to see a high get into the lower 90s. Now we've got a chance at seeing some showers, maybe some thunderstorms after midnight tomorrow night. Look for a few clouds and a low in the mid-70s.
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Hayes and Brian Wilson this afternoon on 105.5 and 95.3 Sam FM. Hi, everybody. It's Frank Wells. We're heading towards the workday wrap-up coming up at 4, brought to you by Prince Michelle Winery and Tap 29 Brew Pub. Now, you know I'm going to get you that check on sports in about 10 minutes. Let's continue with more music. It's John Hiatt. This is Paper Thin here on Sam FM.

0: Sam FM, that's time of the season from the Zombies. We're right back to more music here in a few with Loggins and Messina and your Mama Don't Dance. All right, we've got the workday wrap up coming up at 4. Again, brought to you by Prince Michelle Winery and Tap 29 Brew Pub. Well, Argentina is heading to its second straight World Cup final after the defending champions scored two late goals to beat England in yesterday's semifinal in Atlanta. The final was 2-1. Well, the ESPYs last night recognized the best and the brightest in sports up in New York City. Well, the Nationals are actually ready to start the second half of the season tomorrow night. They're going to square off against the A's in the first of three games from Sacramento. Now, the Orioles also hit the road tomorrow night to resume their season. The team duels the Astros in their first matchup of a three-game series. Now, the NBA Summer League action from Vegas. Now, evidently, the Wizards are 2-1 after a loss to the Clippers. And it looks like NFL owners will vote next month on a proposed sale of the Seattle Seahawks in the NFL. There you go. We're going to get you back to more music. And again, that workday wrap-up is on the way.
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George Overkill and Sister Havana on 105.5 and 95.3 Sam FM. We've got music from Little Feet coming up in a few. We're into the 4 o'clock hour. Thanks for spending part of your day with us and the afternoon with me. I really appreciate that. The workday wrap-up underway, brought to you by Prince Michelle Winery and Tap 29 Brew Pub. Things can only get better. It's Howard Jones here on Sam.

0: Consoler of the Lonely. That's the Racking Tours. And we've got more music on the way. We'll get you back to some music on, let's see. Oh, the Beach Boys. Yeah, nothing says summertime like the Beach Boys. We've got the Greg Kinn Band in there as well. We'll get you some details on that forecast. Another hot one out there with this heat index. I hope you're staying as cool as you possibly can. We'll get to the details coming up and continue again that workday wrap-up brought to you by Prince Michelle Winery and Tap 29 Brew Pub.
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0: We're going to see a few clouds tonight around central Virginia. We're going to see a low near 70. Now, as we head towards the weekend tomorrow, Friday, plenty of sunshine. We're going to see a high get into the lower 90s. Now, we've got a chance at seeing some showers, maybe some thunderstorms after midnight tomorrow night. Look for a few clouds and a low in the mid-70s.
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0: on 105.5 and 95.3 Sam FM and a refugee. We've got some Nirvana in there. I've got some music news on the way for you. Evidently, Nickelback and Beck. All right, we've got some new albums to talk about. They're in the news. Details coming up in 10 minutes here on Sam.
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0: It's Ben Harper right there with a remake of the Marvin Gaye classic, Sexual Healing. We've got music from The Cure on the way. The Who are coming up at the top of the hour. And again, we're continuing the workday wrap-up through 6, brought to you by Prince Michelle Winery and Tap 29 Brew Pub. I hope you took my advice and cooled down during their happy hour this afternoon, every Thursday from 3 until 5. If you missed it today, all right, check it out next week. Well, Nickelback are back with a brand new album. The band has announced Everything Under the Sun, while also dropping a new tune called Rattle the Cage. Now, it looks like the new album will be out October 30th. And Beck, he is set to release a new album. It's called Ride Lonesome. And it'll be his first album in 7 years. Now, he actually gave fans a preview back in April, and we talked about it with the release of the title track. Now, he actually dropped the second single called In the Night, along with a music video. So if you get a chance, if you're a Beck fan, go check that out. And it looks like Ride Lonesome, the full-length album, will be out September 18th.
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We've got Sheryl Crow on the way. Some Earth, Wind, and Fire after this one here from Led Zeppelin. Into the 5 o'clock hour, continuing the workday wrap-up again, brought to you by Prince Michelle Winery and Tap 29 Brew Pub.

0: 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We've got music from ZZ Top in just a moment. 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If you've got some time on your hands looking to maybe volunteer, there is an opportunity actually at the Orange County Visitor Center. 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
0: We're going to see a few clouds tonight around central Virginia. We're going to see a low near 70. Now, as we head towards the weekend tomorrow, Friday, plenty of sunshine. We're going to see a high get into the lower 90s. Now, we've got a chance at seeing some showers, maybe some thunderstorms after midnight tomorrow night. Look for a few clouds and a low in the mid-70s.
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Purple Haze from Jimi Hendrix on 105.5 and 95.3 Sam FM. We've got Alice in Chains and Rooster on the way. We'll get to Simple Man from Lynyrd Skynyrd as well. Some good stuff. Pink Floyd in there, too. All right, I want to thank all the wrestling fans and all of our Sam FM listeners who joined me last night for opening night at the Fauquier County Fair. I was the special guest ring announcer for

0: some pro wrestling up there. Had a great crowd. Had a pretty rowdy crowd as well. The beer garden was rocking. Well, I think it was a very special moment, too, when we had some technical difficulties with the playing of the national anthem. I think somebody in the beer garden probably had a couple of too many and started singing it. And then it just caught on. And everybody started singing, and it was actually enough to bring a little tear to your eye, and it put a big smile on my face. So thank you guys for coming out. Thanks to the Fauquier County Fair for having us, and I hope to see you guys out there again next year. And again, a great show by some of the best independent pro wrestlers in the area. We'll get you right back to more of the Workday Wrap-Up next here on SAM.
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0: 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We'll get you back to more music, wrapping up the Workday Wrap-Up with some Edie Burkell and What I Am. The Workday Wrap-Up brought to you by Prince Michelle Winery and Tap 29 Brew Pub. Remember, there's a ton of live entertainment, some very talented musicians and singers and songwriters coming through Prince Michelle every weekend. Make it a plan to get up there and take a listen, all right? Coming up next hour, some Eric Clapton at the top of the hour. We've got music from Van Halen, Bob Seger, Santana, and more. Well, I hope you got up to, or actually down to the National in Richmond last night for the Fix and the Smithereens. They were in concert. Well, if you missed it, we've got some good shows wrapping up the month of July. Chicago and Styx at Jiffy Lube. Bob Dylan's coming to the Alliance Amphitheater in Richmond on the 23rd. We just heard from those guys, Leonard Skinner. They're coming with Foreigner to Jiffy Lube on the 25th. We've been talking about that John Mellencamp show, his greatest hits tour, Jiffy Lube Live the 29th. And wrapping up July, the Little River Band. They're going to be part of the Innsbruck After Hours concert series in Glen Allen. So if you or haven't had a chance to maybe check out a couple of shows this summer, pick one, get those tickets, and enjoy.
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We're into the 6 o'clock hour on 105.5 and 95.3 Sam FM. And again, thank you guys so much for spending part of your day and your afternoon with me. I really appreciate that. It's always great to meet some of the listeners like I did last night at the Fauquier County Fair who enjoy the radio station. We've got Bob Seger on the way, Santana in just a bit. Let's continue. It's Drop Dead Legs. This is Van Halen here on Sam FM.

0: Younger of Nickelback and Why Don't You and I. We are back to more music here on 105.5 and 95.3 Sam FM. Some Bob Marley and the Kinks in there. Taking a look at a few of the entertainment headlines here. The cause of death for actor Sam Neill, of course, of Jurassic Park fame, is being revealed. Evidently, he passed away of pneumonia. Now, this is good news. The D.C. Council is capping the price of resale tickets for events and concerts in the nation's capital. And the chairman of the SEC doesn't think California's lawsuit against Paramount Skydance's acquisition of Warner Brothers Discovery is a legitimate antitrust case. We've got details on that forecast. And again, more music on the way. We've got some of that rock history, Today in History, and a few birthdays to run down for you in about 20 minutes here on Sam.
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0: We're going to see a few clouds tonight around central Virginia. We're going to see a low near 70. Now, as we head towards the weekend tomorrow, Friday, plenty of sunshine. We're going to see a high get into the lower 90s. Now, we've got a chance at seeing some showers, maybe some thunderstorms after midnight tomorrow night. Look for a few clouds and a low in the mid-70s.
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It is just that terrible. She walked up to me and she asked me to dance. I

0: That's Limelight from Rush, 105.5 and 95.3 Sam FM, the Black Crowes coming up, the Allman Brothers Band, Crazy Love here in a few. Some of the rock history highlights, a couple in 1966, Eric Clapton, Jack Bruce, and Ginger Baker, they formed Cream. We lost Harry Chapin in that car accident up in New York at the age of 38 back in 1981, of course, best known for Cats in the Cradle. Looks like Styx drummer back in 1996, evidently a gastrointestinal hemorrhage, was John Panazzo. He was 47. He passed away. Dave Matthews, they released their band Busted Stuff back in 2002. And a drummer who did some stints alongside Eric Clapton and Peter Frampton, drummer Jamie Oldacre, and I hope I got that right, he passed away of cancer at the age of 68 in 2020. Now, today in history, 1790, Washington, D.C. was established as the permanent capital of the U.S. In 1926, National Geographic magazine featured the first underwater color photographs. It was actually some pictures taken off the Florida Keys. In 1935, the world's first parking meter was installed out in Oklahoma. Looks like Catcher in the Rye was published for the first time in 1951. 1995, Amazon opened for business as an online bookseller. Remember that? 2023, we lost Jane Birkin, the fashion icon, also singer and actress at the age of 76. And this is pretty wild. 2025, last year, one of three known rosebud props from Citizen Kane from 1941, the film. They were auctioned off for $14.7 million. Couple of birthdays. Legendary football coach Jimmy Johnson. He is 83. We've got a Rock and Roll Hall of Famer having a birthday. Stuart Copeland of the Police. He is 74. Actress Phoebe Cates is 63. Let's see here. Comedian Will Ferrell, 59. Legendary running back Barry Sanders is 58 today. Corey Feldman turns 55. Ed Kowalczyk from Live, he is 55 today. Chris Pontius, probably best known as a stunt performer on Jackass, he is 52. And if you're a wrestling fan, you know Bobby Lashley, he is 50 today. So happy birthday to those folks. And again, if you're blowing some candles out tonight around Central Virginia, happy birthday from all of us here at Sam FM.
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0: There's the Allman Brothers Band, Crazy Love, on 105.5 and 95.3 Sam FM. And we've got more music on the way for you. Some music from The Offspring, Self-Esteem coming up. We've got Blues Traveler next hour, music from Buck Cherry, some Blue Oyster Cult in there, Aerosmith, Guns N' Roses, and so many more. All right, before I go and wrap things up and tell you about our Smokin' Southern Lunch coming up this weekend, remember the third annual Mia Etheridge Memorial Ride with the Mineral Volunteer Fire Departments taking place August 29th. Now, it looks like registration begins at 9. Kickstands up at 11 a.m. Now, you can join the Leatherheads Central Virginia Chapter 29, honoring the memory of Mia. Now, throughout the day, attendees can enjoy live music from Harmony Holler, great food, and even some local vendors out there. Now, it's $20 per bike, with an additional rider costing $10. Now, all proceeds will go towards the National Fallen Firefighters Foundation. So find the information online. You might be able to contact the folks at the Leatherheads, again, the Central Virginia Chapter 29. Find them online as well. Google the information and get involved. Get yourself signed up. It's for a great cause. And again, it will honor the memory of Mia. This is the third annual ride, growing each and every year. And of course, it's going to help out the National Fallen Firefighters Foundation. Just a reminder from Sam FM. All right, that's Smokin' Southern Lunch, again, coming up Saturday with Doc Holliday. If you like this music with a little Southern flavor, you're going to love some of his selections and choices every Saturday from noon until 1, so make sure you tune in. Jay is back tomorrow morning. He is going to get that Friday rocking in the right direction towards the weekend. So tune in, 6 to 10. Start your day the right way. Live and local with Jay every weekday here on Sam. I'll get us into the weekend tomorrow afternoon. Join me shortly after 3. You guys have a great night. Safe travels out there. And as always, keep rocking, everybody.
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